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And I felt a yearning for that great adventure. So many nights I woke up

swimming out into the calm crystal sea. In that fateful night, I thought to myself, I'll do everything I can, save up every dime,

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